0: heaven. 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You'll find your fortune falling all over town. Make sure that your umbrella, hey, is upside down. Whoa, trade them for baggage down, sunshine and flowers. If you want the things you love, you must have showers. You know how that goes. So when you hear a thunder, don't run under a tree, cause there'll be plenty of heaven for you and me.
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Once more, Hank Roberts on the cello. 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Joey Barron on the drums, please.

Thank you so much. We have one more song. This time it's not from me. It's a song, a pretty... No, I'm not going to say it. It's a really great song from Hank. It used to be called Trees. But now it's 100 years old.